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It's Columbus's number one for hip-hop and R&B. 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Yours truly, DJ Mr. King, holding you down. And that's my brother right there, DJ Legit, in a mix inside the Mix Memorial Day Mix Show Weekend. We've been providing you the vibes, taking you all over the place musically since Friday. And look, it ain't stopping, man. We're just getting warmed up, all right? Legit, got more of the mixes coming up in less than 3 minutes. So keep your radios up and stay down with the King. You know what it is. It's power.

0: 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Ladies love Lonnie, and we're bringing our princesses to the party as well.
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0: My dog's in his bag tonight. Easy work. Shout out my brother DJ Legit, holding it down inside the Mix Memorial Day weekend. You know the vibes. It's Power 107.5, Columbus's number one for hip-hop and R&B. And we are inside the 107 days of summer, all powered by people, places, and dreams. Man, listen, don't forget, it's going down summer 614. That's right, next Saturday, Columbus Commons is going to be crazy. We got the Yin Yang Twins, we got Plies, we got Kiki Wyatt, we got Next, we got Keisha Cole all hitting that stage. And we want to make sure you're in the building Saturday, May 30th at the Columbus Commons. And you know how you can do that? It's simple. Make sure you tap in all week long inside the Midday Kickback, as we're going to be hooking you up with these tickets to be in the building for Summer 614. All right, make sure you hit the website as well, mycolumbuspower.com, for your chance to cop your tickets ASAP. All right, but look, we told you, we turn the city up all night long and we ain't stopping. DJ Legit, right back in the mix, coming up in minutes. It's Power.
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3: Listen, man, get out there and enjoy your Memorial Day weekend, all right? 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
3: Exactly. And you don't want to find yourself having to call us to help you out like we do with Help a Hustler. You know what I'm saying?
4: Or you can, because we need some content.
3: Matter of fact, on Monday, we're probably going to help about three of y'all, and we're going to let you know about everything that went down at Birthday Bash.
4: That's right. We're going to help all three of them, and then we're going to party, and then bring that back to you. That's
3: Come
4: what you're
3: on,
4: saying.
3: Man. You see how it goes?
4: I like that. All I like right. what you're putting down. I'm picking up what you're putting down.
3: Yeah, it is. Enjoy the weekend. We'll holler at you on Monday, all right?

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0: So when I tell you, man, and when it's a DJ, Mr. King of Friends Mix Memorial Day weekend, and I go get the best DJs that I rock with, I'm not lying. Shout out to my brother DJ Legit, holding it down inside the Mix Memorial Day weekend. It's Power 107.5. Columbus is number one for hip-hop and R&B inside 107 days of summer. Powered by people, places, and dreams, man. Heavy vibes all weekend long, and we just warming up the summer, man. Look, I told you earlier about Summer 614 going down, but don't forget, Saturday after that, Saturday, June 6th, it's going to be crazy, man. A daddy-daughter day party hosted by me, my brother, Lady Love Lonnie. Oh, my God. We bringing our princesses out there, and we want all the dads in the city to do the same as we invade King's Art Complex and turn it all into a big pretty castle for our princesses. Damn, I'm telling you, bring your daughters out. Get that ticket. It's only $10.75, $5 extra for each additional child. But I'm telling you, we are rolling out the red carpets for our girls, man. You want more information? Visit the website, mycolumbuspower.com, or on the Instagram at Power Columbus and at DJ Mr. King. All right? Look, keep the radios up. Stay down with the King. My brother, he's over there on the other side of the mix booth ready to get busy. So we getting right back into it in minutes. It's Power.
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3: Listen, man, get out there and enjoy your Memorial Day weekend, all right?
4: Yeah, don't drink too much. Don't eat too much because you still got to get back to work on Tuesday morning.
3: Exactly. And you don't want to find yourself having to call us to help you out like we do with Help a Hustler. You know what I'm saying?
4: Or you can, because we need some content.
3: Matter of fact, on Monday, we're probably going to help about three of y'all. And we're going to let you know about everything that went down at Birthday Bash.
4: That's right. We're going to help all three of them. Mm-hmm. And then we gonna party and then bring that back to you. That's
3: Come
4: what you're
3: on,
4: saying.
3: Man. You see how it goes?
4: I like that. All I like right. what you're putting down. I'm picking up what you're putting down.
3: Yeah, it is. Enjoy the weekend. We'll holler at you on Monday, all right?

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Yeah. You see that? 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You know what I'm saying? 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Yeah, me like it. You know what I'm saying? Let's go.

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3: 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Don't eat too much because you still got to get back to work on Tuesday morning.
2: Exactly. And you don't want to find yourself having to call us to help you out like we do with Help a Hustler. You know what I'm saying?
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2: Matter of fact, on Monday, we're probably going to help about three of y'all. And we're going to let you know about everything that went down at Birthday Bash.
3: That's right. We're going to help all three of them. And then we're going to party and then bring that back to you. That's
2: Come
3: what you're
2: on,
3: saying.
2: Man. You see how it goes?
3: I like that. All I like what you're putting down. I'm picking up what you're putting down.
0: Helping more.
2: Yeah, it is. Enjoy the weekend. We'll holler at you on Monday. All right?

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2: Listen, man, get out there and enjoy your Memorial Day weekend, all right? 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
3: 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Don't eat too much because you still got to get back to work on Tuesday morning.
2: Exactly. And you don't want to find yourself having to call us to help you out like we do with Help a Hustler. You know what I'm saying?
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2: Matter of fact, on Monday, we're probably going to help about three of y'all. And we're going to let you know about everything that went down at Birthday Bash.
3: That's right. We're going to help all three of them. Mm-hmm. And then we're going to party and then bring that back to you. That's
2: Come
3: what you're saying.
2: Now. You see how I go
3: down? I like that. All I like right. what you're putting down. I'm picking up what you're putting down.
2: Yeah, it is. Enjoy the weekend. We'll holler at you on Monday. All right?

0: with the Morning Hustle.
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3: Listen, man, get out there and enjoy your Memorial Day weekend, all right?
4: Yeah, don't drink too much. Don't eat too much because you still got to get back to work on Tuesday morning.
3: Exactly. And you don't want to find yourself having to call us to help you out like we do with Help a Hustler. You know what I'm saying?
4: Or you can, because we need some content.
3: Matter of fact, on Monday, we're probably going to help about three of y'all. And we're going to let you know about everything that went down at Birthday Bash.
4: That's right. We're going to help all three of them. Mm-hmm. And then we're going to party and then bring that back to you. That's
3: Come
4: what you're saying.
3: Now. You see how it goes?
4: I like that. All I like right. what you're putting down. I'm picking up what you're putting down.
3: Yeah, it is. Enjoy the weekend. We'll holler at you on Monday, all right?

0: with the morning hustle.
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Zodiac sign, it must be a Gemini moon, cause we about to go half. 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

0: 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Ladies love Lonnie, and we're bringing our princesses to the party as well.
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0: brand new little something. You know what I'm saying? It's big vibes right there. It's probably 107.5. Good Love is number one for hip-hop and R&B and home of your 107 days of summer. Officially kicking off the summer season. And thank God. 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

all this motion I'm having. 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
1: 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I am
2: reincarnated. I'm a stargazer. Life goes on. I need a hug.

0: me featuring Lotto. 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The Boss Bay Breeze hanging out with you, and somebody please tell me, why is Ray J in the ring doing anything? I feel like a month ago, 2 weeks ago, he was bleeding from the eyes and had a heart murmur. What is really going on in the house of Ray J, brother? You know, he always been about a bag, but sometimes it gives desperado, and I hate that for him. Ray J, why are you getting knocked out in your MMA debut? If you've missed the tea, because I didn't even know he was, like, training for this. Like, Ray J is such a random guy. It is absolutely crazy. But he got knocked out during a slight struggle in his MMA debut at the Brand Risk 14 event. Ray J, what are we doing? What are we doing? You know we got the footage, and it's not looking pretty for your boy. Get into it right now at MyColumbusPower.com.
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3: Exactly. And you don't want to find yourself having to call us to help you out like we do with Help a Hustler. 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
3: Matter of fact, on Monday, we're probably going to help about three of y'all. And we're going to let you know about everything that went down at Birthday Bash.
4: That's right. We're going to help all three of them. Mm-hmm. And then we're going to party and then bring that back to you. That's
3: Come
4: what you're
3: on,
4: saying.
3: Now. You see how it goes?
4: I like that. All I like right. what you're putting down. I'm picking up what you're putting down.
5: Helping,
3: yeah, it is. Enjoy the weekend. We'll holler at you on Monday, all right?

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The Boss Bay Breeze hanging out with you, holding you down on these late-night vibes. I know it is Memorial Day weekend, but I also know I need you and everyone around you getting home safely. 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It is never that serious. 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I promise you, I will leave here and come pick you up just to make sure you get home safely. That's how deeply I need you to understand to prioritize your safety, okay? We kicking it. We having a ball. Have you a designated driver, period. Also, stop texting and driving. The way I be seeing y'all in them car, I be seeing y'all with my own two eyes. We got to do better. And I do mean we, okay? Because I'm not always innocent, all right? I need y'all also to give it up for my girl, Quinta Brunson. You know, she is just using her space and time in Hollywood so well. And she is now set to star in and develop a brand new Betty Boop movie. And the Betty Boop character is so much deeper than just a cartoon. I'm so excited to get this from the lens of her, like, immediately. Yes, check out these details, because you know we got them on that website, mycolumbuspower.com, and I'm curating this playlist. If you need to hear something, hit me up right now. Slide in that DM at Beauty is Breeze, or hit us up on that Power 107.5 app. Tap that microphone and send your request right here to the studio, period.

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dark skin, country old, gathered out the mud, 6'1", thug old. 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
3: 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You got Wham, you got Billy in this, you know what I'm saying?
4: 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While they watching us win, another anthem upon the
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0: 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The Boss Bay Breeze, hey, get out with you. And don't forget, though, yeah, we're here for the summer, but we need to be planning for fall, okay? 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

Yeah. 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

0: Stop That Thing. That's the baby right here on Power 107.5. Columbus's number one station for hip hop and R&B and home of your morning hustle. The Boss Bay Breeze hanging out with you. And Summer 614 is going down this weekend. Are we just coming off Memorial Day weekend? Just coming off the Black Expo when we hitting you upside the head again with another banger. Summer 614 is going down Saturday, May 30th. And when I tell you... When I tell you, you don't want to miss this one. I personally am so excited about each and every person hitting that stage. Keisha Cole, Kiki Wyatt. I mean, them two alone are singing down. You hear me? We also got the Ying Yang Twins next and your boy Plies. It's your boy Plies, man. I cannot listen. Get your tickets right now. We got them for you at summer614.com. And you can win tickets right here from your favorite stations. Tapping in every Thursday. Throwback Thursday. Well, not every Thursday. This is the last Thursday, really. But this Throwback Thursday, it is going down in the noon hour. Tap in with my brother DJ Nails and DJ Mr. King for your chance to win. Period.
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0: Sister and Lotto, that's air time right here on Power 107.5. Columbus's number one station for hip-hop and R&B, and home of that morning hustle. The Boss Babe Breeze hanging out with you. Now, not a Lotto apparently or allegedly to drop that baby. It seems like her and 21 are okay with being public with their relationship. And there has been just some controversy, you know, around the entire situation, because Lotto been talking big stuff and rapping big stuff just to... Anyway, this is why we mind our business. However, recently there was a photo posted of her and the baby mamas, the other baby mamas. And you know the internet is going crazy. I'm happy to see whatever the situation is, it's peaceful. If everybody getting along, that's for the greater good of them babies. You understand what I'm saying? If you don't know what I'm talking about, you know we got the tea for you. Get into it at mycolumbuspower.com. I got more of your favorites on the way. We curating this playlist. Her Damage, my jam, is going to kick things off of next.
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3: Exactly. And you don't want to find yourself having to call us to help you out like we do with Help a Hustler. 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
3: Matter of fact, on Monday, we're probably going to help about three of y'all, and we're going to let you know about everything that went down at Birthday Bash.
4: That's right. We're going to help all three of them, and then we're going to party, and then bring that back to you. That's
3: Come
4: what you're
3: on,
4: saying.
3: Man. You see how it goes?
4: I like that. All I like right. what you're putting down. I'm picking up what you're putting down.
3: Yeah, it is. Enjoy the weekend. We'll holler at you on Monday, all right?

0: with the Morning Hustle.
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We're vibing. 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And home of your morning hustle. The Boss Bay Breeze hanging out with you. And don't forget that the party with a purpose is back. And I mean adults only style. You hear me? Join the OG Ricky Smiley, his crew, and my power family on the One Voyage 2026. It is setting sail out of Miami. Yeah. This October, October 26th through November 1st. This fall, we are getting to it aboard Virgin Voyages Resilient Lady. This is a relatively brand new ship, okay? Ain't no coronavirus, hantavirus, none of that on this ship. You hear me? We got live performances from Ricky Rose, T.I., Keith Sweat, D.L. 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What is going down? 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

0: Calling all the girl dads in Columbus. 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
3: 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High freak with the word in the hand.

0: Scoops right here on Power 107.5. Columbus is number one station for hip-hop and R&B and home of your morning hustle. The Boss Bay Breeze hanging out with you. Don't forget, we're kicking off your 107 days of summer right here as well. And there's so many amazing events coming back to back to back. You know how it gets when summer kick off, okay? This weekend, we are gearing up for Summer 614, which is going to be amazing. And following that, we got the 2026 Columbus Arts Festival. This is going on June 12th through the 14th on that downtown riverfront. And don't forget, this event is absolutely free, presented by the Greater Columbus Arts Council. 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

I be in my section, he be in his. We can go bottle for bottle in this junk. Strip club stunt, I'm a stunt hard. 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He missed the get it done. I'm Mrs. One of One. Fall in love every time we link. He got me sprung.com. Mind these girls can't keep it peace. 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Yeah, we both outside. That's my type of hip.

Columbus. This the big boss, Rick Ross. Minx in Miami, featuring my brothers, French Montana, Max B. This Maybach Music. Huh.

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Uptown, I got bigger dream, bigger dream. 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

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That's when I knew that your heart was scarring. 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

0: This is probably one of the four songs that I really do like on that album, okay? That's Janice, Janice, whoever. Shut the F up. It's Power 107.5. Columbus is number one station for hip-hop and R&B and home of your morning hustle. Plus, we got your 107 days of summer kicking off right here as well. And this fall, I know we're gearing up for summer, but listen, we got to prepare for fall as well, okay? Because when you stay ready, you ain't got to get ready. And we're getting bigger, bolder, and on a brand new ship. The One Voyage 2026 is here, baby. Sail away with Ricky Smalley from Miami this October for the ultimate adult-only experience. We got live performances, T.I. on the boat, Ricky Rosé on the boat. We gonna be on the boat. Keep Sweat, D.L. Hughley, DJ Kid Capri, and that's just to name a few. Listen, you better tap in now. Book now so you can pay on it. You know what I'm saying? 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
3: Exactly. And you don't want to find yourself having to call us to help you out like we do with Help a Hustler. You know what I'm saying?
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3: Matter of fact, on Monday, we're probably going to help about three of y'all. And we're going to let you know about everything that went down at Birthday Bash.
4: That's right. We gonna help all three of them, mm-hmm. and then we gonna party, and then bring that back to you. That's
3: Come
4: what you're
3: on,
4: saying.
3: Man. You see how it go
4: down? I like that. All I like right. what you're putting down. I'm picking up what you're putting down.
3: Yeah, it is. Enjoy the weekend. We'll holler at you on Monday, all right?

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Yeah. 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

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D-Boss, Bay Breeze, I've been vibing with you all through the wee hours of the night, but it's that time I get up out of here. That's it. That's all. I need you to stay locked in. Your morning show, The Morning Hustle, is on the way, so make sure you stay tapped in on this Memorial Day weekend. Big shout out to anybody that ain't got to go to work today. I hope you can just lay up, kick your feet up, and just relax. Because you deserve. And if you do got to get to that bag, a long time and a half. Thank you. We'll take that too. Okay. Before I go, please remember the only difference between a good day and a bad day, as always, is your attitude. And I know. It's a lot, right? It's on you. Don't let anybody dictate your peace. Make sure you always keep it cute and always choose to be happy, because, baby, as you can see, life is too short for anything else. I love you so much. Happy Monday. I'll see you later.

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0: Calling all the girl dads in Columbus. 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
1: 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The Princess Edition is going down June 6th at the King Arts Complex. 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

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Being humble don't work as well as being aware. Listen up, boy, you better off eavesdropping. 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

0: Monday morning, baby. What's happening? You know what it is, man. L'Oreal, what it do?
1: Hi.
0: Don't act like you hung over from birthday,
1: Abby, it's not fair. Everybody Come else on. Has off today. Everybody.
0: Alton, how you feeling? Wake your ass up, too.
1: We don't want to be here.
0: Kyle Santilli and I'm in the building, man. What a night last night. Birthday
2: no,
0: bash 30
2: man.
0: In ATL
2: coming.
0: State Farm Arena. Insane.
1: I'm leaving.
0: Listen, throughout the show today, we'll give you like little recaps of what happened last night, but just know what time was had, all right? And today is the actual holiday. Happy Memorial Day, everybody. Happy Memorial Day.
1: Thank you for your service.
0: Absolutely.
1: Memorials. What?
0: All right, you know what? All right, let's keep the good vibes going from last night, man. DJ AK is in the mix. Ayo, bro, it's on you, man. Give it to him for the holiday.

0: Dynamix, baby. Appreciate you, bro. Thanks for doing what you do. We'll see you tomorrow morning. Let's keep it going, man. Time for Kyle's message of the day.
1: Am I?
2: Yeah.
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3: Now check it. Kyle's message of the day.
0: Kyle's message of the day today is give respect where it's due. Give respect where it's due. As we went into the weekend on Friday, I told y'all about Memorial Day weekend, but since today is the actual day, let's acknowledge it once again, man. Give respect where it's due. People that laid their life on the line need to get their respect. You know what I'm saying? And that can just apply to different aspects of your life as well, man. People that, you know, get out there like your parents. You know, they grinding hard every day to put a roof over your head. Give your parents the respect that's due. You know what I mean? You might have a certain person that took time in their life to be a mentor for you. Give that person the respect that's due. Somebody else out here just achieving things and kind of paving the pathway for you to get to where you need to be in life, man. Show that love and show that respect. I hate when, especially like in hip-hop, where there seems to be at times, not everybody, but at times there's younger artists who will disrespect the older artists. Like, bro, if they didn't do what they did, you wouldn't even have a lane to play in. You understand what I'm saying? Whatever the case may be, whatever you feel like you're doing right now, it took somebody before you to blaze a pathway for you to be able to do what you do, or even show you that something was possible. You know
1: I'm
0: going to
1: be blazing too this weekend.
0: So listen to what I'm saying, man. A lot of people are doing a lot of things that you're benefiting from. So Kyle's message of the day today is give respect where it's due.
1: I like that. And me, I'm just going to give you a Memorial Day rule on this Memorial Day extended weekend, okay? If the potato salad is questionable, just go home. Or you can stick to the grill food because that should be safe.
0: There you go. When we come back, man, we're talking to some of the homies from the Shy, Cortez Smith, Jason Weaver. They're joining us in just a few.
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0: Hey, yo, what's good? It's the Morning Hustle. L'Oreal, Kyle Santillan, Alton Walker in the building. And our brother is back getting ready for a brand
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0: new
1: salad.
0: Season of The Shy. Man, he's no stranger with us up here, man. Cortez Smith is in
2: yo,
0: the building.
2: Yo, what's the word?
0: Hey. How y'all feeling? Chi-Town is here.
2: Yeah, what's going on? What up, y'all?
0: What's going on with you, bro?
2: Feeling? I'm blessed, man. Bro, just living in this dream, man. Yeah. Everything I manifested is coming to light. So
1: you like still that. The villain. Don't come in here with your dimples.
2: Nah, you know, hey, look, dimple is positive first before we get into the thick of it.
1: You're trying to come in here and be our friend. Yeah.
2: You know, I'm just being brotherly love. You know what I mean?
1: Nope, I don't like how you treat Bakari.
0: Last and final season of The Shy, man. A lot of people are waiting and anticipating about what y'all about to put on this TV screen, bro.
2: Man, what I can say is it's going to be a lot of redemption stories, man. Mm. It's going to be a lot of turnaround 180s, not 360s, maybe for me, but it's going to be a lot of redemption stories. Everybody going to be able to find peace in whatever they're searching for. And legacy, you know what I mean? We starting new families. You got Keisha and Emmett. They got their new baby. You got Tiff with her new son. And, you know, got me and my son and all that.
1: You and that, so you talking about they family. You try to break up that.
2: It is a Black Brady Bunch. But Lynn said it's a Black Brady Bunch. It definitely is a Black Brady Bunch going on between us. But I'm so excited for y'all to see it, man.
1: Can't wait. But man, I will tell you, I am not looking forward to the war that is ahead of us.
2: It's brewing.
1: It is brewing.
2: You, who would take the mob?
1: You took over. Well, you took over right now.
2: Sure, yeah.
1: You knocked off Duda, who we hated the most, so
2: right,
1: but now you take the crown of being the villain, Okanda. What I mean, people love you and we love to see the soft side of you, but I'm sure there's still people coming up to you on the street not happy about some of the things you did on the shop.
3: Why you do that to Rob?
2: That's all I know. But I look at him more as like an anti-hero, you know what I mean? He done some heroic things, but he got to get his hands dirty, so you know you can't. You gotta praise him and then understand where you're coming from.
1: So I think the big question for this season, without giving away too many spoilers, is two. How many people are going to die and how many people are dying at your hands?
2: Well, you know it's
1: you
2: a shot.
1: You done killed a lot of people.
2: They call me the street sweeper, man. You already know.
0: Yeah, right.
2: Whoever get out of line, hello.
1: Yeah.
2: Whoever get out of line, man, you know they definitely got to meet their maker.
1: Mm-hmm. Are we going to see a lot of death? We've been seeing a lot of death.
2: No, I wouldn't say redemption, man. It's going to be a lot of love in this, man.
1: A
2: lot of love, a lot of love. Yeah. You know what I mean? We're going to end it on a good note, man.
1: And then you can lick his face.
0: All right.
2: Nah, you're going to get locked up. I'm going to have security. Hey, I'm going to have security with me every day.
0: Cortez Smith, Morning Hustle Show. We appreciate you, bro.
4: We are the

0: It's L'Oreal, Kyle Santilli, and Alton Walker, the Morning Hustle Show.
1: Yeah, we got some money, y'all. All you got to do is text cash, C-A-S-H, to 71007.
0: All right, so we just had Cortez Smith, a.k.a. Nuck, in the building. Yeah. We're going to keep it going. We're going to keep talking about The Chi airing tonight. And coming up next to join us in the studio, Jason Weaver, a.k.a. Rashad,
2: is
0: going to be joining us, all right?
1: Yes.
0: Don't move, man. Jason Weaver's up next.
3: We are The Morning Hustle.
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8: It's the morning hustle.
9: Yeah. Hey, yo, it's the morning hustle show. L'Oreal, Kyle Santillan, Alton Walker here. And today we got a guest. Man, this brother is still young and already a legend at the same damn time.
10: That's right.
9: You know what I mean? We've been watching him do his thing since he was a kid, from TV shows to movies to animated films to songs to the stage. Yo, we're very excited, man. Jason Weaver is here today.
10: Yeah.
11: So happy to be here.
9: Yeah, we're happy to have you, bro.
11: Thank y'all for the warm welcome. I appreciate it.
9: Absolutely. There's so much to talk about, but we know that the new season of The Chi premieres.
11: That's right.
9: You know what I'm saying?
11: That's
9: going down.
11: That's right.
9: And the show's been such a success. And being that you are a Southsider from Chicago, your contributions to the show have been very well received. How's it feel for you just being a part of your hometown?
11: It's an amazing feeling, you know, because as you know, with us coming from Chicago, we're very, very proud, especially Southsiders. And for so long, our story hasn't been able to be told in an accurate and honest way. Kudos to Lena, you know, a hometown hero. Mm-hmm. She really stood 10 toes down to make sure that we told a story that we as Chicagoans and we as black people as a whole could be proud of.
9: For sure.
10: You know what I think is dope, though? We are sad that this is the final season because we love this show so much. But what I didn't realize is that you were actually a part of it from the beginning. Yeah. The pilot.
11: Yeah.
10: You actually had input in the story from the beginning. Is that true?
11: Well, I didn't necessarily have any input in the story initially. I was cast in the original pilot as a character, Ronnie. And Ronnie, at that time, was written a lot younger and a lot grittier.
10: Okay.
11: It wasn't the Ronnie that we've seen
9: with the voice.
10: Two totally different voices.
11: Exactly. Yeah. Very conflicted.
9: Right.
11: Dealing with more stuff like internally versus the way he was originally written, which was more just out and aggressive. And I guess ultimately that's what the network kind of saw in a couple of the characters in the show and felt like they either needed to be toned down or repositioned. And so, you know, unfortunately, when it went from pilot to series, I wasn't able to go along, especially with a couple other people that had been casted. And I didn't take it personal. You know, I was a little disappointed at first, but to Lena's credit, she called me that evening and she was like, "Look, brother, I know this is disappointing, it's disheartening, but you know this business. But just know that when I get this show up on its feet and have it built and constructed the way it's supposed to be, I'm gonna circle back around and come get you."
9: We appreciate your time. We do look forward to you revisiting us when a lot of these things pop off.
10: Yes.
9: But thank you for today. Congratulations on everything you got going on. The Chi, season 8.
10: The Chi!
11: Tonight.
10: Oh, wait, I'm sorry. One more question. Do you feel like Alicia really loved you, or was she utilizing you?
11: No, Alicia definitely loved Chi. Chi definitely loved Alicia. Man, shout out to Lynn Whitfield.
9: Yeah,
11: what an
9: sure.
11: honor it was to work with you, Lynn.
10: Incredible.
11: Legendary talent. But no, I mean, y'all will check it out tonight.
10: Yep. Why y'all let her die? You were supposed to make sure she was good.
11: I mean, man, stuff happens. You never know what happens in The Chi.
9: It's like Reg came back. Why didn't she?
11: Reg came back. I mean, you know, it's a whole bunch of unexpected twists and turns, but I think everybody will be pleasantly surprised and happy to see how it all kind of rounds out and closes out. It may not be the traditional happy ending that everybody looks for in a story, but I think it will offer something for everybody to be able to walk away from the show feeling that the characters are right where they need to be.
9: How'd you find out she died?
11: The table read. That's how we
10: all heard. Y'all heard she didn't know she was getting.
11: We find out on the table reads. We'll do a table read of an episode every week, and you will know if you still going on with the show.
10: But does anybody like say no? Like, in the middle of it?
11: No, what happens? It gets quiet. Like we'll be on the table read, and it'll be like, yeah, and then such and such gets shot, and they die, and everybody just looks at the camera like.
6: I'm going home.
11: And then we finish reading the script, and then later she's so cold with it. She'll be like, okay, thanks, guys. I'll see you guys later.
6: That ain't right. They need to get y'all a heads up.
11: Here's what we do, and this has been a tradition, and Curtis, shout out to Curtis Cook. He started when it happens, and when we find out, we gather together for dinner, and we celebrate, and we toast that actor, and we talk about their role.
10: Is that a repass?
11: It's a repass. So it all works out. The Shy has been just a blessing. I'm so happy to be a part of it, and I'm so happy for all of you all. Yes. Thank you all so much.
10: They're like, we got this bill, because this is your last check for this show.
9: Season 8, Jason Weaver, we appreciate you, brother. Thank you so much. Want a Hustle Show. Y'all know what it is.
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0: 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Columbus is number one for hip-hop and R&B. 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

missing. 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

0: Columbus. We kicking off the 107 days of summer in the mix with the hottest DJs in Columbus. 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

Yeah. You know what I'm saying? 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Yeah, me like that. 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Let's go.

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0: Columbus. 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

positions. 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
1: Hey yo, 614, you already know what time it is. This summer, the capital city go all the way up. At Summer 614, Saturday, May 30th at the Columbus Commons, we talking a whole vibe, food trucks, culture, energy, and...

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drop. I didn't press play on that. Me, skip, skip. What should I take? 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